0: Madrugada UX FM, a sua melhor escolha.
1: Sound of friendship. 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

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I say, hey, I said, pray tell, there I met this guy down the road, and he said if I came up here I could get a job painting this prison. What do you say? 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

0: 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I'm not worried. I'm happy.
1: Madrugada UX FM, a sua melhor escolha.

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Other people tend to agree. From her fishnet luck to her platform chucks, she's a fading Miss American dream.